so cynical. So you're a tough guy, like you really rough guy. Just can't get enough guy, just always so puff guy. I'm that bad type, make your mama sad type. Make your girlfriend mad type, might seduce your dad type.

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Yeah. Hey, hey. She say, do you love me? I tell her only partly. I only

0: 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We are Roxette.
1: Tus.
2: Hola, I'm Phil Collins.
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0: And yes, sir, we here to stay. Right now, let's get into this motherfucker. You understand?
1: Classic. Solo. Tus números uno. Los 40 Classic.